Rock 103. Chad Tyson. So I don't think people who've never played drums before realize just how much of a physical workout playing drums can be. But Tommy Lee has shared some details from the road. Return to Carnival of Sins. We'll talk more about that next tonight here on the show.

3, Ted Tyson. So we're about a month and a half out from this year's iHeartRadio Music Festival. That's back in Sin City in September. Weezer, Muse, Snoop Dogg, and many more are going to be playing. 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

103, Columbus's rock station. Ken Tyson, some previously unseen TV footage from Black Sabbath back in the day has hit the internet. I'll get you more details on that. We'll do some Sabbath after STP tonight. Here's Creep.

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Chad Tyson next up on Rush's 50-something tour. Madison Square Garden in New York, where tonight they did show 104. He'll be there at MSG through August 3rd.

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0: definitely wasn't the right.
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1: He's cruising for
0: bruising. Yeah, definitely. I don't know, I was really drunk at the time.
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Chad Tyson, so we had a new Oasis documentary coming out a little earlier this year. I'll get you details on that. We'll do one from them after Tom Petty. Let's run it down to Dream.

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0: Rock 103, Columbus's Rock Station. It's Josh, and if you've ever looked at a three-hour movie and said, absolutely not, you're not alone. A new survey says that the perfect movie length is just 88 minutes long, and the group that prefers them even shorter, Gen Z. Baby boomers, they're okay with it being a little extra runtime on it, but apparently our attention spans now expire before the popcorn does.
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9: 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Keep up the good work.
0: Oh, that's awfully nice of you. 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

0: 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Peter, what's going on, my man?
1: 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Keep up the good work.
0: 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Who paid you to say that? 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
1: 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I appreciate that. 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

0: 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And not only that, you know, you're on vacation. 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
1: 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Jason, are you a picky eater when it comes to food?
2: 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My cousin, like, only ate chicken nuggets for basically until she was 12. 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
6: 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It's Rock 103. Jamie, if you could change jobs, how often are you doing that?
7: I would so rather change jobs every 5 years for one simple reason. I want to be able to schmooze all new coworkers every 5 years. You can't reinvent yourself if you're somewhere forever.
6: You know what? 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You go somewhere else.

0: You're home for the big show with John Boy and Billy. It's Rock 103. Jenny, you had a friend come in from another country and you took them where?
1: I had a friend who came in from Australia and I took him to the Outback Steakhouse.
0: Uh-huh.
1: And that was a miscalculation on my part because...
0: Why?
1: He had no idea what a bloomin' onion was.
0: Oh.
1: And I was terribly embarrassed.
0: Yeah, well, you know, I thought he would know bloomin' onion because they're such a thing in Australia. Fun fact, they are not. They're still delicious, though. Thanks for listening.

You're home for the big show with John Boy and Billy. 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
3: It's another new hour. 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Woody, Greg,
4: you.
3: Menace.
5: Yep.
3: There's Gina Grad.
1: Hi.
3: Seabass this hour has a Comic-Con follow-up.
4: Ew.
3: Yeah. He went to Comic-Con. He's been going there for a number of years.
6: I have.
3: Talking to all the people. Those are his people, you know.
1: Yeah, totally.
6: His people. I'm at home.
3: Yeah, he has a really deep appreciation.
6: My community.
3: You know, for that.
4: Yeah,
3: for
4: totally.
3: That community.
1: Your community.
3: Right. Yeah. Hey, shout out to Florida.
6: Yeah, shout them.
3: Not one, but two residents of death row are being sent to hell.
1: Oh,
5: they're doing two at the same time?
3: And just hours apart, which the article points out is the first time in more than six decades that they've snuffed out multiple douchebags in a single day.
4: How efficient.
3: Shout out to Florida.
1: Well,
3: not super efficient because both these people committed their crimes in 1987.
5: Damn.
3: Dirt nap recipient number one is James Duckett, who murdered an 11-year-old girl back in 1987. He'll be missed.
4: Let's go protest.
3: Warm food number two, an 80-year-old dude.
1: Oh.
3: Dominic something, who was convicted of double murder. Killed his former girlfriend's parents. Both losers getting the very

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1: It's Teresa just keeping you awake at work while I wait to give you another $1,000. 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
1: I'm Teresa, just counting down the minutes until I can give you another $1,000. But I do want to talk about the big party in Vegas coming up in four songs. First up, it's STP.

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It's not perfect. It's real. Kind of like you. 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
1: I love you. I'm Teresa. Just caw-caw. I got to get your attention. Got to give you a heads up because coming up after the top of the hour, I've got another keyword to give you $1,000. So

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0: 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It's Teresa Mornings. 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
1: Before this hour is over, I got some good Ozzy, some Goo Goo Dolls by request. I'm going to try to get the Iris in. You know what? I'm going to shut up now so I can get it in before the top of the hour.

Rock 103, Columbus's rock station. I'm Teresa, getting ready to toss you. Well, I got a good list. In two songs, I'm going to tell you things in your home that are dirtier than a toilet seat. Get ready for it. Right now, I'm going to get you into Poison and give you a $1,000 win.

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1: Oh, just getting you amped up in the afternoon while you're working. Hot Shumley, that was Metallica. This is Blur. It's song 2.

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1: Yeah, there's a million diet fads out there, but the latest is one of the dumbest. There's a new trend. It's called Cyclospora Skinny. And there's videos all over social media about how you can lose weight by intentionally eating the diarrhea lettuce, hoping to contract this parasite. And of course, medical experts are like, yeah, don't do that. Getting any illness on purpose, just a bad idea. You should already know this. It's a Darwin's Law type of thing. Plus, cyclosporiasis can be deadly. There are a lot of folks, thousands of cases here in the country, but hundreds of cases of people ending up in the hospital for long periods of time. This cyclospora, it's a parasite that can live with you for a few weeks. So, yeah, you don't want to do that. Just eat less. Duh.
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1: Rush currently out on their 50-something tour with a new drummer, Annika Niles, and apparently she's killing the game. It's hard to follow in Neil Peart's footsteps, let's be real. 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
1: Your next chance to win $1,000 gas cash. It's coming up in only 4 minutes, 25 seconds, right after Def Leppard.

Rock 103, Columbus's rock station. There's a sailor from California in the news. He's recovering after spending about a month adrift, lost at sea, nightmare fuel. His name is Kai Sato, or Sato. He left Catalina Island, California, June 7th for his first solo trip to Hawaii. And 2 weeks in, the mast on his sailboat broke. And the phone he was using for navigation stopped working. He then tried to go back to California under motor power, but his boat ended up running out of fuel. He says he was taken south by the current, kept drifting off course while he tried to improvise repairs. He was also running out of drinking water. He survived on condensation.

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One more chance today to win $1,000 gas cash. That opportunity is coming up right after this from Green Day. Here's Boulevard of Broken Dreams.

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4: 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Driving home on a Wednesday hump day, that's behind you. The downhill slope to the weekend.

0: Columbus's rock station, Rock 103. Today in history, celebrity weddings. 26 years ago today, 2000, Brad Pitt married Jennifer Aniston. Their divorce was finalized 5 years later, October 2005, and Angelina Jolie gave birth to Brad's daughter Shiloh in May of 2006. You can read into that what you will. 20 years ago today, 2006, Pamela Anderson married Kid Rock, and they divorced 4 months later. Yeah, it didn't work well.
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4: Injury concerns around the NFL. Defensive end Shamar Stewart of the Bengals carted off with a left leg injury. Panthers rookie receiver Chris Brazel II has an LCL tear in his left knee. He could be out 6 to 8 weeks. Saints defensive lineman Brian Brzee is reportedly dealing with a torn ACL suffered during practice today. The Niners very concerned with wideout Ricky Pearsall. He has a flare-up in the knee he injured last year. I'm Frank Aaron.
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0: 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David scored $1,000 this week with the gas cash.
1: Couldn't come at a better time. With money, I'm going to pay down some bills.
0: All right, man, congrats. And as I mentioned here on the show, you don't have to spend the money on gas unless you need to spend the money on gas. You can spend it on whatever you want to, man. Next chance to win, 9 a.m. tomorrow at the morning show. Keep it out.

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